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Wardell Refrigerators, the cooler choice. The dieting revolution taking the

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1: What is their way of going, shame to your child?
2: I told you. You should sign a waiver that says if my kid poos in its undies, put them in the bin. I don't need them.
1: Not the kid, the undies.
2: No, and the kid. All of it. No, I'm not the kid. Jace.

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0: 100. Good start to your Wednesday. Blue skies, a top of 18. Possible shower, the Savo. Coming up inside the next 20 minutes, you being a winner with Nova's cash or the cars. 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